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1: Now, your Discover Moose Jaw weather.
2: Partly cloudy tonight and a low of 14. Tomorrow, a cloudy sky, good chance of showers and thunderstorms, a high of 24 and the Humidex 27. For Friday, good chance of showers, 25 degrees, and then sunny on Saturday, a high of 29. Current weather conditions can be found anytime on your Discover Moose Jaw app. I'm Judy Peters.
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2: Hi, I'm Jen Angus, the Executive Director of the Moose Jaw Transition House. The Transition House has been providing services to those experiencing interpersonal violence and abuse to Moose Jaw and South Central Saskatchewan for over 40 years. 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

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I'm Cal McAnally and this is the Mix 103 Morning Show with the Crush Can and Cask 82. Crush Can is hosting their parking lot bash tonight, tomorrow, and Saturday with live music each night. Gates open at 5. Well, I'm back. After a week and a half of holidays, it is good to be back in the studio this morning. Had a great time away. My wife and I went up to Waskasoo. We did some camping, hiking. We saw 8 different bears, all from the safety of the vehicle. And of course, we had a ton of fun. But it is good to get back into regular routine today. And just in time for Sidewalk Days, the big festival gets underway today, with Main Street downtown already blocked off, so you'll want to keep that in mind on your drive to work this morning. You may have to find a slightly alternate route. Over 180 vendors will be set up downtown. Shops, food trucks, live entertainment. It is going to be

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The Crush Can is hosting their parking lot bash tonight, tomorrow, and Saturday. 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Gates open at 5. I'm Callum McAnally. Good morning, and I am back after a week and a half of holidays. It is good to be back in the studio this morning, and I had a great time away. My wife and I went up to Waskasu for some camping and hiking. We saw 8 different bears, all from the safety of the vehicle, and we had a ton of fun. But it is good to get back into regular routine today, and just in time for Sidewalk Days as the big festival kicks off.

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I'm Callum McAnally. Good morning. And we're going to hear from this week's Her Voice nominee, Sydney Eberle, right after Jamie Fine, Cups of Coffee on Mix 103.

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2: Mainly cloudy with scattered showers and a high of 24 today. From the DiscoverMooseJaw.com newsroom, I'm TJ England. Chris Fahlman is asking Saskatchewan's highest court to release him on bail while he awaits trials. Discover Moose Jaw's Avery LeBlanc has the details.
3: Chris Fahlman is hoping to be granted bail by the Saskatchewan Court of Appeals, having filed a bail review application after his bail was denied in late 2025 at the Court of King's Bench in Weyburn. The 43-year-old Regina man was arrested in November and initially was charged with manslaughter, along with firearm charges in relation to the death of Tanya Myers. Those charges were later stayed, and new charges were brought forward of second-degree murder and intentionally discharging a firearm while being reckless as to the life and safety of another person. For Discover Moose Jaw News, I'm Avery LeBlanc.
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We're about halfway through our Thursday lunch hour. I'm Ken O'Neill. Still to come, Revs, Control-Alt-Delete. Here's Nikki, Ure, and Daisy. Sunroof.

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playa. Yeah, la playa mexicana. 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

Mix 103, The Weeknd and Heartless. Afternoon, it's Ken O'Neill. Olivia Rodrigo coming up. A young Moose Jaw entrepreneur is being featured in the latest Her Voice spotlight for her commitment to giving back. 13 years

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0: Potter now. That's Lou Calla. I'm Ken O'Neill. Just over 2 weeks to go at the FIFA World Cup. Canada will play Morocco on Saturday in Houston. This is the round of 16. The winner will go into the quarterfinals. The loser goes home. Let's go, Canada. Somber next.
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2: 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What has been one of your proudest moments?
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